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B-I-B-E energy, you got high hopes and I got friends with me. Ava, turn me up to the max. Must be the best girls out this century. I wanna know you hear me from the back. Ava Max, featuring Via.

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In the Stars, Circuit and Andrew Watt Remix. I just wanna see you 30,000 feet high. Long as you rolling next to me high. Stormzy featuring Odile. I just wanna see you 30,000 feet high.

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my lips. 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Ava, turn me up to the max. Must be the best girls out this century. 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